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0: 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Taylor Swift. I knew it. I knew you.
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Are you ready for it? It's almost here. Back July 25th, the Seafair Torchlight Parade returning to the waterfront. I got all the information you should know about this. When it starts, where it's starting, where it's going. Give me three songs here.

0: It's almost time for one of the best parades of the summer. Back July 25th, the Seafair Torchlight Parade back at the waterfront. It is. It's 106.1. I'm Kelsey J. I got all the info you should know for this. Okay, it's going to be Saturday starting at 7:30. Yes, this is totally free to attend, open to the public. But where does this start? Well, it's going to be starting at Alaskan Way and Broad Street, traveling south, you know, to the intersection of Alaskan Way and Yesler Way. That's going to be where the whole parade concludes. And one of the best parts is if you can't make it to the parade, but you still want to watch, you can actually catch everything. It's going to be broadcast live on Fox 13 Seattle.
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2: 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I could be

just announced today a huge artist headlining the final ceremony of the game this Sunday. Do you know who it is? Well, I got them coming up right after this on Hits 106.1.

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Yeah, just friend, sure. Now it sounds like Ariana Grande and her ex, Ricky Alvarez, are actually together. They're just taking it slow for now, though. It's 106.1.

Y'all, we are one step closer to daylight saving time becoming a permanent thing. What does that mean? What would winter, what would summer look like? I'm going to tell you, give me three songs here on Hits 106.1.

0: First Ave, right across from CPA, this Sunday starting at 11 a.m. We'll have prizes and giveaways throughout the entire game.
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0: Brother, treat you like a friend, respect you like a lover. 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
1: 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You could.

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Apparently, Seattle singles are saying that the World Cup boosted their dating lives. What do you think? I feel like it improved like my dating life for a short period of time, and then everybody left. It's 106.1. I can't.

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It is Hits 106.1. I'm Kelsey J. No real surprise here, but it does sound now like Ariana Grande and her ex Ricky Alvarez are back together, but they're just taking it slow for now.

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1: You should know on the new hits. 106.1. Taylor Swift. I knew it. I knew you. But I loved you.

Y'all forget the clubs this Friday. The ultimate 21 plus night happening at Wild Waves this Friday. 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

This Sunday is about to pop off. Post Malone headlining the final ceremony of the game. And then Justin Bieber, BTS, and Shakira, they're going to be doing that halftime show. It is. It's 106.1. We'll see you at Gantry Public House Arena for that game starting 11 a.m.

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2: 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What up? I'm Angelina on your hump day, playing you all the new music you need to know. Let's kick it off with One Republic and Need Your Love on the new hit list.

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1: Halfway through the week. Hang in there, guys. How's the Wednesday going? I'm at Angelina on air. At least we can kick it now. Discover some new music. I'm doing the hard work for you. And let me put some soul in your life while we're at it. Teddy Swims. This one's Mr. Know-It-All

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1: Yeah, I'm putting you on to the hottest songs and artists that are blowing up. Angelina here on the new hit list. I'm going to need y'all to get familiar with this girl. Bella Kay. I love it. I love it. I love it on the new hit list.

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1: 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I love that she spun the blog on Ricky. 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
1: 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Taylor Swift. I knew it. I knew you. But I loved you.

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It's Kayla, and the Jubal Show is back on air later this morning. 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

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Zodiac sign, it must be a Gemini moon, cause we about to go half. 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
0: 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Taylor Swift. I knew it. I knew you.
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1: Right in the middle of your first date follow-up, if you're just joining us, Sam is on the phone, and Sam's getting ghosted by a woman named Lila, so we're about to call her and see if she'll tell us why she's ghosting him and maybe get him a second date. But before we do that, Sam, why don't you break down your situation again real quick?
2: Yeah, we met on a dating app. She was really cute. I loved her dog. My dog really loved her dog. We went on a great little dog park date, took it to a brewery, and basically, in the date, we were playing a bit of a guessing game as to what my family business was. And he left on a pretty good note, I thought. And here we are. I just haven't heard from her in like 2 weeks now.
1: All right. Hmm. You ready for us to call her?
2: Yeah, oh yeah, please.
1: Okay, here we go.
3: Hello?
1: Hi, may I speak to Lila, please?
3: Speaking.
1: Hey, Lila, how are you? This is a radio show. It's called The Jubal Show.
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1: Hi. Have you ever heard the show before?
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5: Ooh, oh, cool.
1: Oh, nice. That's cool. Yeah. So you have heard.

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2: Hello?
3: Hello.
2: Hey, you have a dirty little secret?
3: I do. It's I've got myself in a situation, man. I'm like, what do I do?
2: What is it?
3: My mom's been on me about getting married, settling down, having kids, like, so much. I told her that I got engaged.
4: What?
3: And I showed her an image of someone that I sort of actually made up on my phone with an AI app.
4: So your mom thinks you're getting engaged to a AI? Well, she doesn't know it's AI, but you made an AI person?
3: She has no idea it's AI. Yeah, my mom's a little bit older, so she was like around 39 or 40 when she had me. So she's like, you know, in her later 70s. And I don't know if it's just like the age gap, but she has no idea it's AI. So I like really just did this. I just did this to sort of get her off my back a little bit. But now it's like she's starting to tell like some of the family members. Like my cousin texted me and it's like, hey, congrats on the engagement. Like we heard you're going to get married. And I'm like, oh my God, what do I do? Like I feel just like so like entrapped right now.
4: Homie, you said you were getting married. That goes all around my family for the next few hours. Or what are you going to
3: do? I know. I just feel like I'm like in hot water right now. Not hot water, but I'm like, I got to figure something out. Like, I don't know if I say it got called off, if I come clean. I just feel like if I come clean that like, I don't know. What do you guys think? Any advice or anything? I mean.
2: No, good luck, man. Thank you for telling us your dirty little secret.
3: All right, guys. Thank you.
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2: Do you think you deserve to get in a car accident? No, absolutely not. Do you think anybody deserves to get in a car accident?
4: No.
2: Exactly. 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
6: 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I have to watch 104 soccer games, follow the pregame, the postgame, yell useless opinions at the TV. 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
4: From the Fox 13 Weather Center, I'm Chief Meteorologist Brian McMillan. We'll be looking at a chance of showers and thunderstorms today. High temperatures will be right around 73 degrees. Tomorrow, expect morning clouds and afternoon sun with highs warmer in the upper 70s.
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2: Hello?
3: Yeah, hi, it's Doc. I'm like 5 minutes out.
2: I'm sorry, what?
3: Yeah, I'm just like 5 minutes out. So, just calling to let you know.
2: Yeah, I'm not sure who this is. I'm sorry.
3: It's Doc.
2: Yeah, but like, what are you talking about? Oh. 5 minutes out? Like, who is this?
3: Oh, yeah. So, my name is Doc.
2: Got it. Yeah. But what are you calling about?
3: I have an appointment today with Janet. It starts in like 5 minutes, but I was just calling to let you know I'm like 5 minutes out.
2: Oh, you're the masseuse we hired for her birthday.
3: Yeah.
2: Okay. Yeah, you can just go to her door or something.
3: So, yeah, that's cool. When I get there to give your mom the business, I'll just knock on the door or whatever. But, like, I didn't get it. I didn't see a note on here, like, which scenario you want to go with, like, the firefighter or, like, lost pool boy.
2: That's kind of weird. Like, that's not usually, like, what?
3: Yeah, like, so, because I got both fits in the car, you know what I mean? So, do you want, like, basically, do you want suspenders and, like, pants, or you want full banana hammock when I show up to your mom's house?
2: Wait, what are you talking about? You're just throwing
3: banana hammock. Yeah, banana hammock.
2: Okay, why are you
3: and
2: wearing
3: that's
2: this
3: the lost pool boy costume?
2: Okay, bro, like, I hired a masseuse. It sounds like you're talking about stripping or something. Like,
3: you want to say you wanted, like, a woman instead of, like, donk? Because you said, like, something about a mistress?
2: No, I said masseuse. Not mistress, masseuse.
3: Misuse?
2: Masseuse.
3: I don't know. Like, no, therapist. My name's Donk. I don't know who Misuse is. I don't think she works for our company.
2: No, you idiot. I'm saying masseuse. I got a massage therapist for her birthday. I didn't hire a stripper.
3: Oh, okay. So Donk thinks he understands now. Like, you want me to show up as a masseuse. And then be like, all right, hop on the table. And then that's when I turn on the music and, like, be like, now things are about to get really bendy. But I guess that would be like somebody stretching, but I could still pull it off. Yeah, no problem, dude. I got you. I'm at the door right now, dude.
2: No. Don't touch the door. Don't knock. Just stay there. Don't move. I'm going to call her and tell her not to open the door.
3: The cool thing about Donk is, like, I can knock on the door without using my hands.
2: Bro, no.
3: I got a built-in knocker.
2: Okay? No. My mom is 80 years old. We didn't hire a stripper to knock on the door with his you douchebag.
3: Well, your sister Serena, like, she seemed into it.
2: Okay, you talked to my sister too and she was cool with it? What the
3: She was like, you know, saying how much your mom is gonna love the full donk.
2: Well, now I gotta call my sister and tell her she's a idiot. Like, oh my God.
3: Hey, Jonathan, this is actually Jubal from the Jubal Show doing a phone prank on you, and your sister Serena set you up.
2: What?
3: It's a joke. She said that you guys hired a masseuse for your mom's birthday, and she wanted to mess with you.
2: Oh my God. Oh my God. I was picturing my sweet 80-year-old mom opening the door, and there was a guy in there with a banana hammock. Oh my God.
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4: Brought to you by Muckleshoot Bingo in Auburn, your home for Machine Go. It's time for Nina's What's Trending.
5: Well, we all know scammers stay scamming, and there's another one you got to watch out for, especially when it comes to your phone. Oh, man. Shocking, I know. So this one actually is pretty twisted because it takes a lot of steps.
4: Your phone?
5: Well, a lot of times it involves your phone, but don't make this complicated.
6: Okay, I don't make anything complicated, but I'm just saying, like, don't we all know we get scammed by our phones, like, daily, or is that just me?
5: Yes, except for this particular one that I'm about to tell you about is a new way you're getting scammed on your phone that you don't know about.
6: Oh, no, so just add one to the 5 other 100 billion ways you're getting scammed.
5: Exactly, that is the point of this story.
7: That's what she's teasing.
5: I mean, the tease might not have been the best, but I think you get the point now.
6: Oh, now I'm curious. Is that what it is?
5: I'll tell you what that is coming up in just a second. But first, the countdown is on for The Odyssey. The movie does drop this weekend.
6: I want to see it.
5: And leading up to it, I want to see it so bad, too.
6: Let's go. What are you doing Saturday?
5: I'm going to be in Italy.
6: Hot.
7: Hey, oh. Victoria, I'll be here. I'll go. I won't be in Italy.
5: So I will be eating pasta, drinking wine, and looking at naked men.
7: All right, that's enough out of you, Nina.
5: In statues.
7: That's enough out of you.
6: Stopped after I'll be in Italy. Okay? Yeah, I'm just like, we're going to go see it.
5: I do really want to see this movie, though. But the Fortnite has decided to capitalize on this moment as well, because they've got a collab with The Odyssey, specifically Matt Damon's Odysseus. So that is the character that he plays in The Odyssey that the whole thing is based around, if you didn't know. He's portraying the legendary Greek hero, and again, that's just in case you didn't know, but it's going to be a new skin that you can get on Fortnite. I always think it's funny when I talk about Fortnite because I still don't really get what skins are, but if you want his skins, you can get in his skins. Whoa. Because that's what's happening on Fortnite.
7: They're like little characters. It's like your little character.
5: I mean, I get it. It just always sounds so funny when I say it.
7: Yeah, I mean, it does. Yeah, I guess it sounds weird.
6: Slightly.
5: Gabby's like, duh, guys. Yeah. Duh.
6: How do you not know?
7: Obviously.
5: The House has just passed a bill to make daylight savings time permanent. I know. Where is Jubal for this story?
7: What?
5: I almost want to call him and just be like, hey, bro.
7: Wait, I thought everybody wants to get rid of it.
6: They did.
7: Why? What? Because how are the people? We don't like it.
6: How else would we do something so hilarious but the exact opposite?
5: No, I thought it said the days of springing forward and falling back may be numbered. The House has passed a bill yesterday to make daylight saving time permanent nationwide. So it's basically saying that the measure is called the Sunshine Protection Act, and it would keep the country all on the same time observed from March to November, so that way you don't have a twice yearly clock change. Some states could opt out for standard time if they set an exemption before the law takes effect. So basically, it could be up to the states if they decide that they want to change.
6: But wait, that makes no sense. It's from March to November. So then what? We only change once? We still have a time change.
7: Are we not changing at all?
6: So we change once, but not back?
5: I thought this just meant that we weren't going to change at all, and it was all going to stay the same. I'll stay the same. So supporters argue that the shift would improve sleep, boost public health. Yeah, reduce car crashes, meaning that it would all stay the same.
6: So we have no change.
7: Heck yeah.
5: But it first has to go to Senate. The future is still unclear, but it passed at the House level.
6: Why even? That's like you just dangled a nugget.
5: I know, but I just think it's interesting that this conversation is really happening now. Power to the people?
6: I'm more confused by it still, but yeah.
5: Okay. Let's watch her get confused again. So scammers are now using FaceTime to steal people's money. So the scam that you need to watch out for now is that people are getting text messages or notifications saying that you've got something off with your bank account. And then you're supposed to click on a link. They're going to call you through FaceTime. And then they ask to take over like your computer or your like your phone, and they get in there and then they can steal all your passwords. They can steal all of the information they need to basically take all your money and your identity.
6: I mean, it kind of sounds like they're doing an extra step there. Like they're doing this like the not smart way, just because people can do that with just having you just click on a link, but they add an extra step to their whole process.
5: Well, it says the urgency is the red flag and they advise contacting your bank, of course, if anything like this is to happen, or they say there's something wrong with your card. But thankfully, I will say thankfully that there are so many steps. If it takes that many steps to get to what you need to get done, there's a good chance people are trying to get into you while you were doing it.
6: Wait, you said earlier also they FaceTime you?
5: They do. They FaceTime you.
6: Why would your bank ever FaceTime you?
7: Yeah.
6: Your bank does not want to see what you look like and what you look like in bed. I'm just saying.
5: I feel you, but we have to say this stuff out loud because there are still people out there that think Brad Pitt wants their money.
7: It's true. Brad Pitt doesn't want your money. In case you need someone to tell you that.
5: And your bank will not FaceTime you.
7: You're welcome.
5: That's what's trending.
6: Why would Brad Pitt want your money? I'm sorry, but if you're on that is your fault. If you give your money to Brad Pitt, that's on you. And your To Catch Cheater is coming up right after this. It's the Jubal Show.

0: It's almost time for your dirty little secret. It's the Jubal Show, and one of our listeners is on the phone to tell us a dirty little secret that she just found out the other day. It's a big one, too.
1: Yeah.
0: And you'll hear what it is in your dirty little secret next. 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
2: She want it, I can tell she want it. 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
2: Hello?
3: Hi.
2: Hey, you have a dirty little secret?
3: I do have a dirty little secret.
2: Sweet. What is it?
3: All right. I have been with my partner for 5 years on and off, and he is a very gym-going muscle man. And I went and did the thing where you snoop through his phone and found out that he has been on Facebook dating still continuously.
2: Oh, wow.
3: And he has not been only trying to Facebook date with women. He has also been Facebook dating and trying to hook up with men.
4: Oh, yikes.
3: Yeah. So now I have no idea how to have that conversation because I just found out.
4: Oh, so you haven't even done anything?
3: I haven't even had the conversation. No, I found out on Sunday morning.
4: Oh.
5: How long have you guys been together, you said?
3: We've been together on and off for 5 years.
5: That's crazy.
3: We have a child together as well.
2: Well, thank you for telling us your dirty little secret.
3: You're welcome.
4: Is this Facebook dating? I'm not going to lie. I've never used that one.
2: Well, you said on and off again for 5 years.
3: Facebook dating. Yeah.
2: I would say this would be your off again. Yeah. Just stay off.
5: Yeah, for real.
3: Yeah.
5: And keep it there.
2: Yeah.
6: Oh, I'm sorry, though. That so sucks.
3: Yeah.
2: Well, thank you for telling us at least.
3: You're welcome.
5: Hopefully that's therapeutic for you in some way.
6: I'm looking for somebody's phone and I'm not dating anybody.
2: All right. See ya.
3: Bye.
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1: 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Taylor Swift. I knew it. I knew you. I loved you.

0: Hi, it's Kelsey J inviting you to the FIFA World Cup 26 final watch party with Hits 106.1. 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

0: Hey, Dan, I am so excited for the new series coming out on Prime Video July 15th, Ride or Die with Octavia Spencer and Hannah Waddingham. Watch the trailer if you haven't. It looks like it's going to be so good. About two best friends of 20 years whose lives are flipped upside down when one of them turns out to be a secret international assassin. It's got a bit of funny, ton of action, and it shows that it's never too late for a new lease on life. Ride or Die, the new series, is out July 15th on Prime Video.
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9: From the Fox 13 Weather Center, I'm Chief Meteorologist Brian McMillan. We'll be looking at a chance of showers and thunderstorms today. High temperatures will be right around 73 degrees. Tomorrow, expect morning clouds and afternoon sun with highs warmer in the upper 70s.
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3: Yeah. I'm feeling a little delusional right now, so I'm trying to find the best course of action.
4: Forward.
3: Yeah, but like there's two paths forward. So I'm trying to
2: Okay, so you're hallucinating.
3: Kind of.
2: You're seeing a path.
3: Oh.
4: What color is it?
3: It's yellow.
2: Just go left. All right, we'll play you with Victoria next. It's The Jubal Show. Hey, what's up? It's Jubal from The Jubal Show, and here's your chance to win $1,000 on Hits 106.1. Enter the nationwide keyword, dollar. That's dollar. At Hits

0: You don't have enough money.
1: Okay. Right here. It says right here in this account, we have $401,000.
0: Jackpot.
1: You missed it.
0: Nope. That says you have a 401k account.
2: All right. It's time for America's favorite trivia game, You versus Victoria. Your chance to take on Victoria Ramirez in a game of trivia for Wild Waves passes today. And let's meet our contestant for You versus Victoria, Austin. What's up, Austin?
3: How's it going?
2: Pretty good. Are you ready to take on Victoria?
3: I am.
4: I just thought of a song, Austin. And you don't need to know this, but now I'm going to share. I thought of a song. It's not an appropriate song, so I can't sing it, but it has Austin in it, and it just really has me cracking up in my head right now. So I just...
5: How do you know what it is?
4: Because I sang it before, but it's not appropriate, so...
6: At all.
4: Which is not helpful to you, Austin, and I do apologize.
2: All right. Okay.
4: Yeah.
2: Well, we'll send Victoria out of the studio, and while she's leaving, here we go. Austin, the game is played like this. You have 30 seconds to answer as many questions as possible. If you don't know one, just say pass. And Victoria has to be you outright to win, okay?
3: Sounds like a plan.
2: All right, here we go. Austin, your time starts now.
6: Which famous bridge connects San Francisco to Marin County in California?
3: The Golden Gate.
6: Which kitchen utensil gets its name from the French word for little whip?
3: Spoon.
6: Which famous candy was originally marketed as a digestive aid?
3: I don't know. Pass.
6: What is the largest muscle in the human body?
3: Your butt.
2: All right, got that in. We'll bring Victoria back into the studio. And while she's getting settled and putting on her headphones and stuff, here's a question for you, Austin. Have you watched any of the World Cup action?
3: I have.
2: Oh, nice.
5: Hey.
2: Yeah,
6: there we go.
2: How many games have you watched?
3: Just a couple.
2: All right. Yeah. That's pretty good. That's impressive. There's not many people in America who seem to be watching it, because every time we ask anybody, they're like, I've never watched anything.
6: You're really sleeping on it, though. Yeah. It's very entertaining.
2: All right. Here we go. Victoria's back in studio. 30 seconds to answer as many questions as possible. If you don't know one, just say pass. And you have to be Austin outright to win. And Austin, you can tell Victoria when to go.
3: On your mark, get set, go.
6: Which famous bridge connects San Francisco to Marin County?
4: The Golden Gate Bridge.
6: Which kitchen utensil gets its name from the French word for little whip?
4: Whisk.
6: Which famous candy was originally marketed as a digestive aid?
4: What are they called? They're not cough drops. They're the little ones. They're the oh, crap. Jolly Rancher.
6: What is the largest muscle in the human body?
4: I don't know. That's right. Let me think. I was gonna say your thigh, but I don't know why. Muscle?
6: Yeah.
4: Yeah, we're gonna stick with thigh, actually. I don't know.
2: All right, let's send it over to the scoreboard see how you guys did with our scoreboard. Producer Freeze.
5: Victoria had 2 and Austin had 2.
4: Oh!
2: Hey, Austin, congratulations. That means that you win.
4: Dang it.
3: Sweet.
2: Yeah.
3: And you got
2: Wild Waves tickets just for playing. Thank you for playing, man.
3: No, thank you.
2: Yeah. And let's go to the answers now with Nina.
6: So the famous bridge that does connect San Francisco to Marin County is the Golden Gate Bridge. Ooh. The kitchen utensil that gets its name from the French word for little whip is a whisk.
4: Yeah, it is.
6: The famous candy that was originally marketed as a digestive aid was black licorice.
4: Dang it, ew.
6: The largest muscle in the human body is the gluteus maximus, otherwise known as your butt.

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1: Sam is on the phone today for a first date follow-up, and he's getting ghosted by a woman named Lila. So in a few minutes, we'll call her and see if she can tell us why she's ghosting him and also maybe get him a second date if he still wants one. But before we do that, Sam, how long has it been since you last talked to Lila?
2: Oh, it's been about a couple weeks, I guess.
1: A couple weeks. Okay. That's a while.
3: Yeah.
4: Yeah, why do you want to get a hold of her after a few weeks? Like, plenty of fish in the sea.
5: Let it go.
2: I think for me, it's just getting some sort of answer. You feel like you're kind of left with no closure. And maybe I'm one of those people, but I don't know. I always feel like I need some sort of, I need to make sense, you know?
3: Yeah, totally. I get that. Especially when you think something went really well. So why don't you tell us about the date?
2: Yeah. So I met Lila on Bumble, you know, just swiping. And it was great. I really liked her based on her profile. She seemed really grounded, outdoorsy, and she had a dog, which I did too. So I thought, great connection. I thought about the dog situation being such an organic way to kind of connect. So I said, let's go to the dog park. And we went to this beautiful park, and the dogs kind of ran around, had a good time. They seemed like they really got along. It was a nice day date, very PG, safe. Everybody's happy. Doesn't feel like any sort of like, you know, no one's trying to do anything, just meeting the dogs. So we went out in the park with the dogs, and then, and as I felt it was doing really well, I said, you know, there's a little brewery in a patio down the street, and it's a sunny day, and everybody's chilling out, and we started playing a little cornhole, and, you know, just there's a pool table as well inside, and we did all. And the dogs were, it was a dog-friendly place, so, like, they brought out little dog water bowls, and so I asked her basically what her family does, and she wanted to know what mine did. And I decided, you know, it's kind of a funky business that my family does. It's interesting anyway. And so I said, why don't you guess? So we started playing this kind of cute guessing game. And I told her I inherited the family business. So that's where I left her. And, but I kept it really cryptic with some clues. I was like, there's always a continuing business. It's always kind of built in. You'll never run out of it. These were my clues. And I kind of got to a place where she wasn't getting it. And long story short, I just kind of got to a place with the dogs, and I felt a little responsible. I explained that I'll be more careful next time about the dogs. And kind of the date went on, and we left in good terms.
3: Maybe it was something about the game. I don't know.
1: Well, we'll see if we can figure it out for you. We'll play a song, come back, and then call her and see if she'll tell us why she's ghosting you and maybe get you a second date if you still want one, okay?
2: Sounds good.
1: All right. Okay, we'll get your first date follow-up next. It's the Jubal Show.

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1: Right in the middle of your first date follow-up, if you're just joining us, Sam is on the phone, and Sam's getting ghosted by a woman named Lila, so we're about to call her and see if she'll tell us why she's ghosting him and maybe get him a second date. But before we do that, Sam, why don't you break down your situation again real quick?
2: Yeah, we met on a dating app. She was really cute. I loved her dog. My dog really loved her dog. We went on a great little dog park date, took it to a brewery, and basically, at the end of the date, we were playing a bit of a guessing game as to what my family business was. And left on a pretty good note, I thought. And here we are. I just haven't heard from her in like 2 weeks now.
1: So. All right. Mm. You ready for us to call her?
2: Yeah, oh, yeah, please.
1: Okay, here we go.
3: Hello?
1: Hi, may I speak to Lila, please?
3: Speaking.
1: Hey, Lila, how are you? This is a radio show. It's called The Jubal Show.
4: Hi, Lila. I'm Nina.
5: Hi, I'm Victoria.
1: And my name is Jubal. What's going on?
3: Oh, hey. Hi.
1: Hi. Have you ever heard the show before?
3: Up on my TikTok sometimes.
4: Ooh, oh, cool.
1: Oh, nice. That's cool. Yeah. So you have heard of the show
3: but
1: before.
3: But you're calling me, so that's what
1: Yeah, well, we're calling you because we do a segment on the show called The First Date Follow-Up. That's where if you go out on a date with somebody and you end up ghosting them, they can email us to get you on the phone and ask why you're ghosting them.
4: Yeah.
3: Oh, so we're like on right now.
1: Yeah.
3: Okay.
1: And Sam.
3: Weird, but cool. Okay.
1: Sam emailed us.
3: Uh-huh.
1: Mm-hmm. And Sam told us a little bit about your date and is wondering why you're ghosting him. Would you mind telling us?
3: Yeah, sure. I mean, truthfully, yeah, it's really just about his work. You know, he runs his family business and good for him. It's a successful business, but it is a mortuary, and I don't do dead people. I don't want to be with somebody who comes home to me after, you know, handling dead people all day, you know?
1: Yeah.
3: That's really it.
4: Well,
1: so okay. It said he works at a mortuary. You don't want to date a dude that handles dead people.
4: It's a consistent income.
3: No, I do not do dead people. I don't even watch scary movies. Like, no.
4: Okay. I bet he kind of runs across this a lot. I feel like it would be kind of a weird thing.
5: I mean, but it's like a family business. He could make good money.
3: Yeah, I don't know. I mean, maybe I'm crazy, but for me, it's like an energy thing. Like, if you're around dead people all day, like, spirits can attach to you and stuff. And I just, like, I don't want to risk it. I want to deal with that. Like, if I was in a scary movie, I'd be the girl that, like, first sign of something crazy, I'd be like, I'm out, and I would survive. Movie, you know?
1: Okay.
4: So this is your survival move,
3: like,
4: right
3: if
4: now.
3: If somebody pulls out tarot cards, I'm out. Like, Ouija board, I'm out. Like, don't mess with this stuff, you know?
4: Sure.
1: Yeah. Well, thank you for telling us, Lila. I appreciate it. And just to let you know, Sam is actually on the phone and wants to talk to you.
2: Yeah, I mean, hold on. I mean, Lila, you ghosted me over that? Ooh. You ghosted me over that?
3: Yeah. Lila,
2: what? You? I mean, really? You should have just mentioned that bothered you and I could explain it to you a little better.
3: I don't do dead people. Like, I don't have a better way to put that, but, like, I don't want to be in a relationship with someone who is around dead people all day. Like, just thinking about it makes me uncomfortable. Like, I can't stop, like, I couldn't stop picturing it. Like, I have this, honestly, I have a fear of dead bodies, even, like, I'm actually afraid of zombies. Like, I know they're not real, but I don't think they're impossible to become real, you know? Okay. Like, when there's no room left in hell, they're going to roam the earth, you know? Like, it's just, like, I can't get over it.
2: Oh, my gosh. Are you kidding? Wow.
3: That's what people say.
2: So this is not The Walking Dead. It's not Fear the Walking Dead. It's none of those shows. Listen, it's a respectful profession. My family's been in it for a century. And it's about money, too. Like, let me be honest with you. Like, my family's kind of loaded. And it's the smart business.
6: There's always going to be
2: demand. There's always going to be returning customers. You know what I mean? You know, realistically,
3: I mean,
2: people
3: die.
2: Like, that's
3: spirits
2: life,
3: don't care.
2: Right?
3: Spirits don't care about your bank account. Like,
5: so true.
3: Yeah.
2: Well, that's crazy, though. Listen, you gotta maybe get some sage or some Palo Santo and just, you know, clean your house. I'm just saying, like, you know, this has nothing to do with me. Energy doesn't stick on people like that.
3: Listen, no, I'm telling you, I got home from our date and I went to turn on the light in the bathroom and it like burned out and it was so loud and it was like dramatic in a way that lights going out just isn't. Like, I'm telling you, this was the universe is telling me not to mess with this.
4: Oh, that's a big coincidence.
2: Well,
3: right?
2: Yeah, that's what I'm trying to say. Is it coincidence, though? Coincidence. We had such a great chemistry. And I just want to think, like, what if we go back and start it again? No dogs, no talk of what my family business is or work. Just like a normal, chill date. What
3: Sam,
2: do you think?
3: How am I supposed to kiss you after you've been breathing in dead body zombie air all day?
1: Zombie
3: like,
1: air.
3: Come on. I can't do it.
4: Well.
1: Oh, well, are you sure, Lila? Would you like another date with Sam? We'll pay for it.
3: No, I'm sorry. I just, like, I can't do it. There are people that won't care about this, and I cannot get past it.
2: Are you really going to say no to a hot, rich, once-in-a-lifetime kind of man because you're scared of some zombie shit? I mean,
3: yes, because zombies don't give a crap about any of that. Because zombies are going to come and say how much money is in your bank account before they attack you.
2: Okay.
3: They don't care.
2: All right, well, you're lost. I mean, honestly, I'll eat all the brains are for me, then. I'll eat all the brains myself.
4: Okay. All right.
1: That didn't help. Well, you're eating brains alone, Sam. I'm sorry.
6: Way to make it weird, bro.
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0: 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It's the Jubal Show, and one of our listeners is on the phone to tell us about a dirty little secret they have with an AI chatbot.
1: How?
0: You'll hear what it is in your dirty little secret next. 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
2: Hello?
3: Hello.
2: Hey, you have a dirty little secret?
3: I do. It's I've got myself in a situation, man. I'm like, what do I do?
2: What is it?
3: My mom's been on me about getting married, settling down, having kids, like, so much. I told her that I got engaged.
4: What?
3: And I showed her an image of someone that I sort of actually made up on my phone with an AI app.
4: So your mom thinks you're getting engaged to a AI? Well, she doesn't know it's AI, but you made an AI person?
3: I have no idea it's AI. Yeah, oh. my mom's a little bit older, so she was like around 39 or 40 when she had me. So she's like, you know, in her later 70s. And I don't know if it's just like the age gap, but she has no idea it's AI. So I like really just did this. I just did this to sort of get her off my back a little bit. But now it's like she's starting to tell like some of the family members. Like my cousin texted me and it's like, hey, congrats on the engagement. Like we heard you're going to get married. And I'm like, oh my God, what do I do? Like I feel just like so like entrapped right now.
4: Homie, you said you were getting married. That goes all around my family for the next few hours. Or what are you going to
3: do? I know. I just feel like I'm like in hot water right now. Not hot water, but I'm like, I got to figure something out. Like, I don't know if I say it got called off, if I come clean. I just feel like if I come clean that like, I don't know. What do you guys think? Any advice or anything? I mean.
2: No, good luck, man. Thank you for telling us your dirty little secret.
3: All right, guys. Thank you.
0: What's your dirty little secret? 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
1: Oh.
0: No, it isn't.
2: Yes, it is.
0: No, it isn't.
1: Yes, it is.
2: No, it's not. Yes, it is.
3: It might be.
1: Sounds like it.
0: It's easy to create fake news, and that's why every single week at this time, we bring you the cleverly named segment, Real News or Fake News, where I give you a news story from the week that's gone viral, and you have to tell me if it's a real news story or a fake one that people actually believed. Ooh. It's always very challenging to find out which is the real news versus the fake news, and it's always funny. Mm-hmm. You'll hear it next. It's the Jubal Show. Hey, what's up? It's Jubal from the Jubal Show, and here's your chance to win $1,000 on Hits 106.1. 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

0: breaking news right here on the Jubal Show. A California Highway Patrol dog detected $2 million worth of cocaine at a stop recently.
1: Whoa. Oh.
0: It's the first time that much cocaine has been sniffed in California since Charlie Sheen was making headlines. It's the Jubal Show. And it's time for real news or fake news, the segment where I read a news story from the week that's gone viral, and you have to tell me if it's a real news story or a fake one that people actually believed. Here's your first headline for real news or fake news. Companies begin serving targeted ads directly to your door. In a bold new step toward maximum personalization, several major tech companies announced a revolutionary advertising model this week, sending actual human beings to wherever you are to deliver ads in person. After years of tracking history, location data, shopping habits, etc., companies are now planning to serve ads with laser precision. The new system uses data to dispatch brand ambassadors to places that you frequently visit. So if you spend time in the snack aisle at the grocery store, a random stranger may approach you holding a family-sized bag of chips and begin listing the limited-time offers. If you pause too long looking at vitamins, all of a sudden a representative will materialize beside you and begin describing probiotic benefits. Some companies are even having doorstep delivery ads where trained marketers knock on your door to read sponsorship content directly to you.
2: That's been happening for a long time.
0: Right? So instead of just being the ads that are served on your phone that are creepy,
2: right,
0: now you'll just be out and someone will be like, those Oreos look delicious. And did you know they're on sale today?
2: Right.
1: Meanwhile, I'm thinking about the Gucci model that could be showing up in my door and I'm like, okay.
2: Smart thinking.
1: I might like this.
2: I'm gonna look up a bunch of Victoria's Secret stuff just so it's on my algorithm.
0: Real news story or a fake news story?
1: I don't know why, Nina? It's creepier when you do it. I'm going to go with fake.
0: Fake?
1: Yeah, okay. I just feel like you can't do that.
0: Victoria, is this a real news story or a fake news story?
1: She's stumped.
3: I'm not. Why else? Yeah, I. Fake.
1: Why are you looking at me?
3: I think it's real.
0: Okay. I mean, I could see this happening. The way that they target ads now is crazy. It's all about marketing. Yeah. Anyway, Producer Freeze, is this a real news story or a fake news story? Companies begin serving targeted ads directly to your door or wherever you're at.
2: I think it's real because it's like the antithesis of everything being AI and impersonal.
0: That's a good point.
2: Companies are probably like, we need to get, you know, personable human interaction behind this product.
0: Yeah.
3: What?
0: Well, it is a fake news story.
3: Yeah, it is.
0: But people did believe it. It was shared over 20 million times with people actually planning protests and writing to Congress about privacy issues.
2: Wow. Because of it.
0: But honestly, I could definitely see companies doing that. It's real news or fake news segment where I read a news headline from the week that's gone viral and you have to see if you can figure out if it's a real news story or a fake one that people actually believed. Here's the next headline for real news or fake news. Scientists say that just thinking about working out can actually make you more fit.
3: Are you serious?
1: I wish.
0: Here's the surprising claim. A study suggests that simply imagining yourself exercising can have measurable physical benefits, potentially similar to actually working out. The research behind it, researchers at Ohio State University studied how the brain affects muscle strength and movement. Participants had their wrists immobilized in casts for 4 weeks so that their muscles would be weakened from lack of use. One group was instructed to imagine themselves doing strong muscle contractions like lifting weights for about 11 minutes a day, 5 days a week. The other group did nothing. The surprising result, the group that practiced mental imagery retained significantly more muscle strength than the group that did nothing.
1: No way.
0: Researchers found they were roughly twice as strong as the non-imagining group at the end of the experiment. Why they say it works, the brain's motor cortex plays a big role in controlling muscles, and mentally rehearsing movements can activate those neural pathways even without physical movement. Is this a real news story or a fake one, Nina?
1: I wish this was real, but I'm going to go with fake. I just can't imagine.
3: Okay. Yeah.
0: Victoria, you think it's real or fake that you can just think about working out and you'll be more fit?
3: No, that's fake. That's not how that works.
0: Okay. Producer Freeze, is this a real news story or a fake news story? Scientists say that just thinking about working out can make you more fit.
2: Exhibit A, look at me. It's fake.
0: All right. That is a real news story.
3: What?
0: Visualizing yourself working out can actually help make you stronger.
2: I should be looking way different than I do right now.
1: Please create a meditation for this, Jubal. Sit around out of this get fit by meditating. I'm here for this.
0: You can learn a lot of things just by visualizing it. It's crazy. Here's your next headline for Real News or Fake News, a segment where I read a news story that's gone viral this week, and you have to see if you can tell whether it's a real news story or a fake one that people actually believe. Kentucky Meat Shower Festival celebrates 150 years.
3: What?
0: The Kentucky Meat Shower Festival celebrates 150 years.
1: It's not a meat festival, a meat shower.
0: Meat shower festival.
1: Okay.
0: The meat shower is something that happened on March 3rd, 1876, near Olympia Springs in Bath County, Kentucky. For several minutes late in the morning, chunks of meat fell from the sky over an area roughly 100 by 50 yards. So that's a big area.
2: Yeah, that's a huge area.
0: About a football field.
2: Yeah.
0: One witness says that she was outside making soap on her porch, and it looked like it was snowing meat.
2: What? It was so long ago they were making soap on their porch.
0: Pieces ranged from small flakes to chunks several inches wide, and they've never been able to figure out why there was a meat shower all of a sudden in Kentucky.
1: That's scary.
0: And they have a festival every year, and it's back, baby. The Kentucky Meat Shower Festival celebrates 150 years. Nina, is that a real news story or a fake one?
1: Can this be real? I'm going to go with real. I would love to attend a meat shower.
3: What?
0: Victoria?
1: I like steak.
0: Kentucky Meat Shower celebrates 150 years. Is that true or a fake story?
3: It's fake. This isn't Cloudy with the Chance of Meatballs. Like, I don't know what kind of meat shower y'all think is happening. It's fake.
0: Producer Freeze, the Kentucky Meat Shower celebrates 150 years. Is that true or false?
2: I love steak too, but I'm not eating one that falls out of the sky. I'm going to say it's fake.
0: All right. Well, the story is 100% true.
3: What? What?
0: Yep, yeah! Back in the 1800s, there was a random...
2: Everybody's Googling now.
0: ...meat shower. Meat just fell out of the sky. Scientists examined samples after the event, and their studies found that the meat was a mixture of muscle tissue, lung tissue, and cartilage.
2: Gross. Ew.
0: The findings also indicated that it came from an animal, though the exact species was never determined. Early guesses would be beef, lamb, deer, bear, or horse.
2: So something exploded, basically.
0: So there was just meat falling from the sky out of nowhere in the 1800s in Kentucky.
2: That's crazy. That's really disturbing.
0: We do real news or fake news at the same time every single weekday morning. 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Your next one is coming up right after this. And then right after that, it's Nina's What's Trending. It's the Jubal Show.

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2: Hello?
3: Yeah, hi, it's Donk. I'm like 5 minutes out.
2: I'm sorry, what?
3: Yeah, I'm just like 5 minutes out. So, just calling to let you know.
2: Yeah, I'm not sure who this is. I'm sorry.
3: It's Donk.
2: Yeah, but like, what are you talking about? Oh. 5 minutes out? Like, who is this?
3: Oh, yeah. So, my name is Donk.
2: Got it. Yeah. But what are you calling about?
3: I have an appointment today with Janet. It starts in like 5 minutes, but I was just calling to let you know I'm like 5 minutes out.
2: Oh, you're the masseuse we hired for her birthday.
3: Yeah.
2: Okay. You can just go to her door or something.
3: It's okay, fine. Yeah. So, yeah, that's cool. When I get there to give your mom the business, I'll just knock on the door or whatever. But, like, I didn't get it. I didn't see a note on here, like, which scenario you want to go with, like, the firefighter or, like, lost pool boy?
2: that's kind of weird. Like, that's not usually, like, what?
3: Yeah, like, so, because I got both fits in the car, you know what I mean? So, do you want, like, basically, do you want suspenders and, like, pants, or you want full banana hammock when I show up to your mom's house?
2: Wait, what are you talking about? You're just doing
3: banana hammock. Yeah, banana hammock.
2: Okay, why are you
3: and
2: wearing
3: that's
2: this
3: the lost pool boy costume?
2: Okay, bro, like, I hired a masseuse. It sounds like you're talking about stripping or something.
3: Like, you want to say you wanted, like, a woman instead of, like, Donk? Because you said, like, something about a mistress?
2: No, I said masseuse. Not mistress, masseuse.
3: I don't know. Like, no, my name's Donk. I don't know who Misuse is. I don't think she works for our company.
2: God. No, you idiot. I'm saying masseuse. I got a massage therapist for her birthday. I didn't hire a stripper.
3: Oh, okay. So Donk thinks he understands now. Like, you want me to show up as a masseuse. And then be like, all right, hop on the table. And then that's when I turn on the music and, like, be like, now things are about to get really bendy. But I guess that would be like somebody stretching, but I could still pull it off. Yeah, no problem, dude. I got you. I'm at the door right now, dude.
2: No. Don't touch the door. Just stay there. Don't move. I'm going to call her and tell her not to open the door.
3: The cool thing about Donk is, like, I can knock on the door without using my hands.
2: Bro, no.
3: I got a built-in knocker.
2: Okay? No. My mom is 80 years old. We didn't hire a stripper to knock on the door with his you douchebag.
3: Well, your sister Serena, like, she seemed into it.
2: Okay, and you talked to my sister too, and she was cool with it? What the?
3: Yeah, she was like, you know, saying how much your mom is gonna love the full Donk.
2: Well, now I gotta call my sister and tell her she's a idiot. Like, oh my God.
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2: What?
4: It's a joke. 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
2: Oh my God. Oh my God. I was picturing my sweet 80-year-old mom opening the door, and there was a guy in there with a banana hammock. Oh my God.
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6: There's something called slop face that has been taking over Hollywood. First we saw Ozempic face, now we have slop face, and it is not what you think it is. I will explain to make sure you don't get slop face in just a second, but first, we'll start with Victoria, who just walked in Hillary Duff from head to toe.
5: So freaking good.
6: How was the show last night?
5: Amazing.
6: So, are you wearing her skirt, too? She's got a t-shirt,
5: hey,
6: she's got a
5: skirt.
6: Hat. Oh, is you, okay.
7: Don't forget the boots.
6: Oh, she's got the boots.
5: That, honestly, the easiest thing I could put on this morning was everything that I'm wearing, believe it or not. It's just like, in my mind, like it came together in my mind. So I was like, okay, I know where everything is. I know how to grab it.
7: It's cute.
5: But
6: no, yeah, really you look super cute. But how was the show?
5: Amazing. It was so good. But it was the crowds. Getting there took us 4 hours.

0: You're beautiful the way you are.
1: That's true, too.
0: Same, don't Gabby. Conform.
1: That's true, too.
0: Fight the man.
1: But I just feel like Botox is the least of all of the evils.
0: Don't give them your money, ladies.
2: Spend it on margaritas instead.
0: Exactly. Tacos and margaritas.
1: Or whatever makes
0: you happy. That's right, Nina.
1: Whatever makes you happy. Just... You know, maybe you don't want to look like everybody around you. But if that makes you happy, too, who are we to tell you what to do?
0: Exactly.
1: That is what's trending.
3: And your To Catch Cheater is coming up right after this. It's The Jubal Show. It's fun.

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2: Tatum is on the phone today for To Catch a Cheater, and she thinks that her husband of 5 years named Walker might be cheating on her, so we'll see if we can help her out. But before we do that, Tatum, why do you think that your husband's cheating?
3: I think he's f***ing his coworker in the Dairy Queen parking lot.
4: Oh.
2: Okay.
4: Very specific. Sorry, that's like
2: specific. The Dairy Queen parking lot, okay.
4: How did we get here?
2: why do you think that?
3: Yeah, well, look, we've been married for 5 years now, and after year one, I got him to give me his location, and, you know, he's probably forgotten that by now, but I haven't, so for the past few weeks, I've noticed that immediately after work, his phone's location shows up at the Dairy Queen. Huh. And it's not like he's eating, because he still comes home hungry, immediately goes into the pantry to grab something and, like, asks what we're having for dinner. So, like, what the f*** is he doing in the Dairy Queen parking lot?
4: Yeah.
5: I mean,
2: for that long, yeah.
5: My mom used to always say boys grow all the time. Like, growing boys, they just, like, eat everything, anything and everything. But I don't know.

0: He could be having two dinners.
1: Yeah, do you think that...
2: No,
1: you
2: know, he's in his 30s. He's not growing.
3: Oh. Is he getting high and going to Dairy Queen?
2: I mean, I wish that's what it was. Like, I don't know. But he's also recently mentioned his coworker. Her name is Sydney. Mm-hmm. And so, like, I'm thinking that he's f***ing Sydney in the Dairy Queen parking lot after work. That's what I really feel.
1: All right. Okay. Yeah. Well, so, you know, we've done these before where we find out that somebody, like, has some dietary restrictions or they're on a new diet and the husband is, like, hiding, mm-hmm. eating something. Do you guys have anything like that going on right now?
2: No, there's nothing like that. There's no reason he would hide eating Dairy Queen.
1: Okay. Dang. Well, we'll see if we can figure it out for you. You already told us what grocery store he's a rewards card member at. So we'll play a song, come back, and then call him and pretend to be from the grocery store and say that he's this month's lucky winner of free flowers delivered from our floral department to anybody that he wants. And we'll see if he sends those flowers to you or to somebody else. Okay.
2: Okay.
1: All right. We'll get you to catch a cheater right after this. It's the Jubal Show.

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2: Right in the middle of To Catch a Cheater, and if you're just joining us, Tatum is on the phone, and she thinks that her husband of 5 years named Walker might be messing around. So we're about to call him and pretend to be from the grocery store that he's a rewards card member at and tell him that he's this month's lucky winner of free flowers to be delivered to anybody that he wants to, and we'll see if he sends those to his wife or to somebody else. But before we do that, Tatum, why don't you remind us why you think he might be cheating again?
3: Yeah, so for the past few weeks, I've noticed that immediately after he's done work, he goes to the Dairy Queen, and I have his location on my phone, which he's probably forgotten, but he's at the Dairy Queen, and then he still comes home hungry for dinner. So I'm not sure what's going on here. Like, I think he's f***ing his coworker, Sydney, because he's been talking about her a lot.
2: Okay.
3: And that's what I suspect.
4: And that's where you suspect.
3: Yeah. Yes, because why else would he be going there?
2: Yeah, it is weird to be going to a Dairy Queen parking lot every day for a long time. All right, I'm dial his phone number right now, and we'll see if we send flowers to. Okay.
3: Okay. Thanks. Right,
2: here we go.
5: Hello.
2: Hey, this is Jorbo calling from Grocers. I was looking for our rewards card member named Walker.
5: Oh yeah, that's me.
2: Walker, hi, please don't hang up. This is not a marketing phone call. I'm actually calling with a big congratulations and thank you for shopping with us. You're this month's winner. Hope you can hear us clapping for you. Congratulations.
5: Is this random? I mean, how did I win?
2: I guess it is sort of random, but sort of not. Thanks for asking. Every single month, we choose one rewards card member at random who gets a free gift from us for being such a loyal customer. And this month, it's free flowers delivered from our floral department. So you've won 36 long-stem red roses, box of candy, or chocolate, and a card to be delivered to anybody that you want absolutely free. It's actually a $316 value. So congratulations, and thank you for shopping with us.
5: Yeah, dang. Okay, cool. Right on.
2: Yeah, and it's very easy how it works. I will not ask you for any kind of credit card information. This is just a free gift from us to you, and I can take the information down in just a few minutes over the phone. I'm prepared to do that right now. You can also come down to the store and fill out the paperwork, whatever is easiest for you, and you'll get confirmations on all this before we're done.
5: No, I got a minute. Let's do it. Can we just do it now?
2: Absolutely. All I would need from you would be the first and last name of the person that you'd like to send them to, and then if you want to put anything on a card, and then we'll get the address, and that's it.
5: Okay. You know what? Send the flowers to Jennifer.
2: Jennifer. Okay. I can do that. And before we get the address, do you want to send a card along with it?
5: Yeah. have the card say, this is for keeping secrets. And you guys have can you put a wink emoji face? Winky face?
2: Yeah, we can do emojis. Okay, so this is for keeping secrets.
5: Winky face.
3: What the you're hooking up with my sister?
2: Whoa.
3: Hey. What are you doing?
2: Walker, this
3: I knew it.
2: This is the Jubal Show. It's a radio show. Yeah.
4: Yeah.
2: Sister.
5: Wait. What are you talking? What are you talking about? Is the card?
2: This is the Jubal Show. It's a radio show.
4: Yeah,
2: and we do a segment called "To Catch a Cheater," where if you think somebody is cheating on their significant other, you can see who they send flowers to. So that's your wife, Tatum, probably wondering why you're keeping secrets with her sister and sending her flowers.
5: Oh, come on!
3: I'm
5: cheating?
3: With my sister?
4: Well, why are you doing it?
6: Yeah, you're sending her flowers.
5: What are you? Why? This is your sister. Why do you think I'm cheating on you?
4: You just sent her flowers. What's the deal?
5: And you think I'm cheating? You think I'm cheating on with your sister? What? Are you crazy?
6: What
5: are you talking about? What?
3: No, I have your location. I see that you've been going to Dairy Queen every day after the past few weeks, and you're almost there for an hour. So I don't understand. You don't come home hungry, and you immediately go to the pantry to get something to eat. And so it's not like you're eating at Dairy Queen. I don't know. I thought maybe it was that new coworker, Sydney, that you're always talking about. But I didn't think it was my sister. I'm disgusted.
5: Yeah, I understand. Okay, I understand that this looks bad.
2: Yeah.
3: Are you bad? No, it is bad. You just sent flowers to my sister about keeping secrets. This looks like divorce.
7: Look, I forgot you. I didn't know you had my location. I forgot about that.
6: What does that have to do with
7: it? This is not what you think of it. This is not what you think. This is not what you think of it.
3: You're stuck on my location and your forgetfulness?
7: Yeah.
2: I think we're past that.
3: What, yeah. You're sleeping with my sister.
7: Look, no, I'm not sleeping with your sister, okay? I'm not.
3: Oh, sorry, you're right.
7: I'm
3: you're
7: not sleeping with her.
3: And you're cheating on me.
7: Oh,
3: that's
7: come on.
3: Right. Yeah, did I get it right now?
7: No, Tatum, that's your sister. She's like my little sister. Are you crazy? Come on.
3: Oh, so you're your own sister? Oh, that's so
6: much fun. That just feels weird.
7: You, okay? I'm not doing anything with your sister. She feels like my sister. Well, I'm not doing anything with my coworker, Lindsay, or anyone else, okay?
4: Why are you keeping secrets?
7: Okay. All right. Fine.
3: Go ahead.
7: Okay. We talked about starting a family, and when we talked about that, you also mentioned that my PlayStation is an issue, okay? More specifically, you said you'd throw out my PlayStation in the garbage if I was on it for more than an hour each day. So, hold on. The guys need me every day, and I need to help my boys I'm just trying to keep my rank in Fortnite. We're gaining like big time momentum right now. Okay, that's it.
3: Nothing.
7: Fortnite has a mobile version, but I thought you'd get mad at me if you saw me playing in the house on my phone. So I've been going to Dairy Queen after work and playing for an hour in the car on my phone before I come home.
3: Let's step back to that in a second. Why are you sending flowers to my sister?
2: Yeah, that's a great question.
7: Yeah, because your sister caught me playing in the car when she was going to Dairy Queen last week, and I had to beg her not to tell you, and I gave her $50 to not say anything.
4: Oh, my God.
7: The card was a joke. The card was a joke to help lighten the mood so, you know, that she wouldn't tell you. Okay?
3: Are you kidding me? Walker, this is the dumbest shit I've ever heard.
4: Kind of is.
3: Like, that PlayStation is going in the f***ing trash.
7: What? No way. No f***ing way. You can't do that, babe. Come on, please.
4: You have a mobile version.
3: I don't want to hear another word from you right now.
2: Hey, at least he's not cheating, you know?
4: Yeah.
7: Well, if you're going to do that, can you get my $50 back from your sister since you know now?
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0: It's almost time for your dirty little secret. It's the Jubal Show, and one of our listeners is on the phone to tell us a dirty little secret that she just found out the other day. 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
1: Yeah.
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2: Hello?
3: Hi.
2: Hey, you have a dirty little secret?
3: I do have a dirty little secret.
2: Sweet. What is it?
3: All right. I have been with my partner for 5 years on and off, and he is a very gym-going muscle man. And I went and did the thing where you snoop through his phone and found out that he has been on Facebook dating still continuously.
2: Oh, wow.
3: And he has not been only trying to Facebook date with women. He has also been Facebook dating and trying to hook up with men.
4: Oh, yikes.
3: Yeah. So now I have no idea how to have that conversation because I just found out.
4: Oh, so you haven't even done anything?
3: I haven't even had the conversation. No, I found out on Sunday morning.
4: Oh.
5: How long have you guys been together, you said?
3: We've been together on and off for 5 years.
2: That's crazy.
3: Wow. We have a kid. We have a child together as well.
2: Well, thank you for telling us your dirty little secret. I hope.
3: You're welcome.
4: Is this Facebook dating? I'm not going to lie. I've never used that one.
2: Well, you said on and off again for 5 years.
3: Facebook dating. Yeah.
2: I would say this and be your off again.
4: Yeah.
2: Just stay off.
5: Yeah, for real.
3: Yeah.
5: And keep it there.
2: Yeah.
6: Sorry, though. That so sucks.
3: Yeah.
2: Well, thank you for telling us at least.
3: You're welcome.
5: Hopefully that's therapeutic for you in some way.
6: I'm looking for somebody's phone and I'm not dating anybody.
2: All right. See ya.
3: Bye.
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0: 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Taylor Swift. I knew it. I knew you. But I loved you.

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yesterday versus England. So now we got Spain versus Argentina in the final on Sunday. Halftime show will be Justin Bieber, BTS, Madonna, Shakira, and more. And the pre-show on Sunday is going to include Post Malone and more as well, man. It's a new hit, 106.1.

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2: 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I could

Jones, right? She's dropping her album tonight. And at 6 p.m. today, what we're doing is having a little Gracie Abrams preview party for her album. She's going to host it. It's going to be really cool live here on the new Hits 106.1. 6 p.m. tonight. 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

0: We are the new Hits 106.1. Frankie V. What up, Ryan?
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0: 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So it's 21 plus. I'm going to be handing out a bunch of prizes. Kelsey, Jay, and more will be there. And of course, we want you to be a part of this thing. 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And yes, it is a adult night tomorrow night at Wild Waves. Something for fun for the adults here in Seattle, man, tomorrow night. Of course, we got Olivia Rodrigo, Kid Laroi, Olivia Dean, and more coming up next.
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1: 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Taylor Swift. I knew it. I knew you.
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1: 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Thank you guys for doing what you do.
0: Of course, and thank you for having a song. Got that Taylor Swift, I Knew It's I Knew You, coming up in less than 10 with the new hits 106.1. Stay with us.

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Next chance to get paid happens just after 1 o'clock, right? 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
1: Argentina is back in the World Cup final after more late-game magic. 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
2: We struggled to keep the ball, we struggled to put pressure on the ball, and it just allowed them to create more momentum. 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
0: 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Taylor Swift. I knew it. I knew you.
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Victoria and Kelsey J are going to be hosting the Gantry Public House Arena on Sunday for the final soccer watch party. Of course, this is Justin Bieber performing at halftime. It's New Hits 106.1. I got my

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haven't seen a lot about Halsey lately. I feel like she's got something brewing, you know? That or I'm on the Halsey algorithm on Instagram. It's Hits 106.1. You're a two-hour commercial-free ride home, a.k.a. the best part of the afternoon. You got zero commercials for 2 hours right now. Hi there. It's Zan. Appreciate you hanging out, by the way. I do have chances for you to win some money, too, if you're like, what

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0: we asked ChatGPT if it could run a radio station, and it crashed. 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

0: Ariana Grande right there on Hits 106.1. What up, Dan? Hey, if you're 21 plus, definitely go get tickets to this. Wild Waves got one of their after hours 21 plus parties going down tomorrow night, 7 p.m. to 10 p.m. They're going to have a bunch of DJs, a bunch of different parties, different drinks going on. 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Katy Perry, we're going to do some Tame Impala and Jenny, too.
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Hey, Zay, I appreciate you throwing on Hits 106.1 while you're wrapping up this Thursday. I am so excited for the weekend. It's going to be all nice, like mid-70s. It's definitely going to be like chilling at the beach, having some drinks with some friends.

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0: You should know on the new hits. 106.1. Taylor Swift. I knew it. I knew you.
2: Remember, I loved you.